0: Bipartisan legislature committee had passed a motion that would formally ask Premier Danielle Smith to bring the Forever Canadian petition to the referendum ballot in October, all while the idea was still being debated by the committee. Minutes later, the caucus retracted the media release, saying it was released in error. Skies start clearing off heading into this evening and this weekend, with lows tonight between 5 and 10 degrees. Highs tomorrow are in the low 20s again. You might see some rain on Saturday in the Mackenzie. In sports, the Professional Women's Hockey League season has ended, with Montreal defeating Ottawa 3-1 to win the league title. Marie-Philippe Poulin was named the MVP of the playoffs for the Victoire, who win their first Walter Cup championships. At the World Hockey Championships in Switzerland, Mark Scheifele's hat-trick goal, 29 seconds into overtime, lifted Canada to a 6-5 win over Norway this morning. Canada's now 4-0 at the tournament and will play Slovenia tomorrow morning. For more on these stories, you can visit our website. 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For Trending 55, I'm Keith Hopper.
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7: 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Again, all road bans in Northern Sunrise County have been lifted. 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

bar. And I ain't trying to rush and mess this up. 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

day, Potts Farm was a place to go. 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Jack and Jim were a few good men. 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Y'all ain't listening. Them old

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0: From the Trending 55 newsroom, here's what you need to know.
1: Good morning. I'm Kyle Moore. Albertans will go to the polls this fall to answer a series of referendum questions, including whether or not to vote at a future date to leave Canada. Premier Danielle Smith, in a speech last night, said the province will be adding a question to the October 19th referendum she announced the last time she took the airwaves back in February. The additional question will be, should Alberta remain a province of Canada, or should the government of Alberta commence the legal process required under the Canadian Constitution to hold a binding provincial referendum on whether or not Alberta should separate from Canada? Results have been released from the Traffic Calming and Speeding Survey in the village of Berwyn. Report says that 47% of respondents are concerned about speeding, 58% would support some form of speed limit reduction, and 71% are in favor of removing the existing speed bumps. As a result, speed limits on 50th Street in Berwyn will be reduced to 30 kilometers an hour, and two speed readers will be installed along 50th Street. RCP around the Northwest providing tips to avoid auto-related theft this spring and summer. Tips like locking vehicles, not leaving keys or valuables inside, and parking in a well-lit area help prevent being a statistic. Last year, over 7,200 vehicles were stolen and over 5,100 thefts occurred from vehicles in Alberta. Business is proceeding as usual starting next week with the Lakeshore Regional Police Service in Driftpile, despite renovations to the building taking place. Mike Evans, the executive director of the Lesser Slave Lake Indian Regional Council, says the expansion is needed.
2: The service has outgrown its existing facility. We've got some necessary expansion to be done in terms of housing our officers. We've got more infrastructure that we need to be able to take care of. And of course, as IT becomes more complex and the security provisions become more stringent, we have to upgrade all of that as well.
1: Evans also states the excitement of the finished product is present. Take a look at your weather. Some shower activity happening today, with the Big Lakes also looking at possible thunderstorms this afternoon. That shower activity will carry over into the weekend. Temperatures will continue to hover around the teens and 20s. Lows at night will still be fairly cool, getting down into the single digits. In sports, the Montney Baseball League is underway for the season, and Peace River is hosting a weekend of games happening at the Ski Hill and Ken Hornland Field. Teams from Valley View, Peace River, Chetwynd, Dawson Creek, and Rycroft are present for games tonight, tomorrow, and Sunday. Mighty Peace Petroleum Association hosting the 43rd Annual Oilman's Golf Tournament this weekend. That runs today and tomorrow at the Mighty Peace Golf Club in Peace River. The NHL last night, Montreal Canadiens got a big 6-2 win over the Carolina Hurricanes in Game 1 of the Eastern Conference Final. Juraj Slafkovský got two of the goals for the Habs, while the Hurricanes are playing their first game in almost 2 weeks. For more of these stories, visit our website and download the app for local news delivered straight to your phone. For Trending 55, I'm Kyle Moore.
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Today's country, yesterday's favorites, River Country, Tyler Hubbard, putting her in park right here on River Country Morning, 6:05 on what will be hopefully a fun, fantastic, and feel-good Friday, as there is so much happening this weekend to talk about. Oh, and you know we're going to talk about Montreal getting that big win last night, as well, lots and lots of great stuff is going on to keep you in the know about. We got Pump It Up Free Fuel Friday, so we'll find out whose lucky name is drawn, as well as if they get in touch with us within that 50-minute window. Ooh, very, very excited for this. As well, we will have Free Stuff Friday video up later on this morning to find out who is the winner of all the amazing contests we've been having going on this week. Oh, it's going to be absolutely purely spectacular. Also, we'll let you know where we're going to be loud, live, and on location tomorrow. Right now, it's Owen Riegling, a little love, hate love.

0: Some vintage Brooks and Dunn, My Maria, beautiful one here for you on River Country Mornings. They're brought to you by the Bricky and Peace River and in Slave Lake. It is 6:12 and happening starting today from 10 till 5 is Peace Country Co-op Equity Days. That is at the Grimshaw location. 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That alone is worth heading on down to Peace Country Co-op. 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

0: From the Trending 55 newsroom, here's what you need to know.
1: Good morning, I'm Kyle Moore. Premier Daniel Smith says Albertans will be able to vote in the fall on whether they want the province to hold a binding referendum on separating from Canada. In a pre-recorded speech broadcast last night, Smith said a question will be added to a province-wide referendum in October that will ask, should Alberta remain a province of Canada or should the government of Alberta commence the legal process required under the Canadian Constitution, hold a binding provincial referendum on whether or not Alberta should separate from Canada. Smith said a vote in favor of separation doesn't trigger the process, will instead allow Alberta to start a legal process required to hold a binding referendum. The recent meeting, Berwyn Village Council reviewed a draft of the Village Emergency Management Plan. Discussions have also been conducted regarding future opportunities for use of the arena, but a structural inspection and an exploration of costs for converting the arena to a multi-use facility will be undertaken before thoughts are processed. Renovations of the building of the Lakeshore Regional Police Service in Driftpile are getting underway next week. Mike Evans, the executive director of the Lesser Slave Lake Indian Regional Council, says the prep work is done.
2: We've done all of the design work, some value engineering to make sure that we can build the project within the budget, and some preliminary site preps. But the real serious work will be starting beginning next week.
1: Evans also says despite the renovations happening, it is still business as usual with the service. Take a look at your weather. Some shower activity happening today, with the Big Lakes also looking at possible thunderstorms this afternoon. That shower activity will carry over into the weekend as temperatures will continue to hover around the teens and 20s. Lows tonight will still be fairly cool, getting down into the single digits. In sports, the Botany Baseball League is underway for the season, and Peace River is hosting a weekend of games happening at the Ski Hill and Ken Hornland Field. Teams from Valley View, Peace River, Chetwynd, Dawson Creek, and Rycroft are present for games tonight, tomorrow, and Sunday. Mighty Peace Petroleum Association hosting the 43rd Annual Oilman's Golf Tournament this weekend. Event runs today and tomorrow at the Mighty Peace Golf Club in Peace River. The NHL last night, Montreal Canadiens got a big 6-2 win over the Carolina Hurricanes in Game 1 of the Eastern Conference Final. Juraj Slafkovský got two of the goals for the Habs, while the Hurricanes will play the first game in almost 2 weeks. For more on these stories, visit our website and download the app for local news delivered straight to your phone. 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
1: 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If you have events you'd like added to the farm calendar, contact the Trending 55 news team.
5: 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This order rescinds all previous orders. Again, local roads within the MD of Smoky River are allowed 100% of their registered axle weights.
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Scared of Getting Sober, his latest right here on River Country Mornings that are brought to you by the Brick in Peace River and in Slave Lake. Well, as we are approaching the weekend, don't forget about Outlaws and Icons, 2 hours of country music legends and modern outlaws hosted by Chris Myers. You got your Willie, Waylon, and Johnny to your Stapleton and Coulter, Waller, and more Sunday mornings from 10 till noon right here on River Country. Ooh, very excited to hear what Chris has in store for us this weekend. Here's some Brock Phillips. This one, well, it's certainly something else.

0: Brown's Woman right here on Today's Country, yesterday's favorites, River Country. Well, last night was game number one of the Eastern Conference Finals. It saw the Montreal Canadiens absolutely rout the Hurricanes. They routed them right from the land, right back into the ocean there. Man, and you can't even say it's necessarily rust because Carolina scored like 30-some seconds into the game. So it wasn't necessarily rust. Maybe they were a little too relaxed having quite a bit of time off. Again, the bare minimum games going into that one you could play was 8. The max was 14. Guess which team has played 14 games this playoffs and which one has played 8. Yeah, no, Montreal has played 14. They absolutely pounced on them. It'll be interesting to see what happens this weekend with game number 2. But we do have game number 2 tonight between Vegas and Colorado. I'm not sure if Makar is going to be back in the lineup tonight or not. He missed game 1 for Colorado. Maybe that was a difference. Vegas got a 4-2 win in game 1. Will they continue to pounce on the Avs, or will the Avalanche strike back? Ooh, I cannot wait to find out tonight.
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Today's country, yesterday's favorites, River Country, Jordan Davis. A little Turn This Truck Around. Hey, bro, the gorilla here, monkeying around with you here on this fun, fantastic, and feel-good Friday. Oh, so very, very excited. We got Lewis Hamilton. He's saying that he's staying in F1 despite people trying to retire him. He's been on top of that game for quite some time, so obviously some people may want to see him retire. You also got lovely, lovely stuff. The Jays, they got a win. Yeah. It's weird to say that about a team that just went to the World Series, but they got a win. They beat the Yankees 2-0. Jays still 5 games back from 500. More news and information is coming your way with the Trending 55 newscast. Cameron Whitcomb's on the way as well right now. Shania Twain, Any Man of Mine.

0: from the Trending 55 newsroom, here's what you need to know.
1: Good morning. I'm Kyle Moore. Albertans will go to the polls this fall to answer a series of referendum questions, including whether or not to vote at a future date to leave Canada. Premier Danielle Smith, in a speech last night, said the province will be adding a question to the October 19th referendum she announced the last time she took the airwaves back in February. The additional question will be, should Alberta remain a province of Canada, or should the government of Alberta commence the legal process required under the Canadian Constitution to hold a binding provincial referendum on whether or not Alberta should separate from Canada? Results have been released from the Traffic Calming and Speeding Survey in the village of Berwyn. Report says that 47% of respondents are concerned about speeding, 58% would support some form of speed limit reduction, and 71% are in favor of removing the existing speed bumps. As a result, speed limits on 50th Street in Berwyn will be reduced to 30 kilometers an hour, and two speed readers will be installed along 50th Street. RCP around the Northwest providing tips to avoid auto-related theft this spring and summer. Tips like locking vehicles, not leaving keys and valuables inside, and parking in a well-lit area help prevent being a statistic. Last year, over 7,200 vehicles were stolen, and over 5,100 thefts occurred from vehicles in Alberta. Businesses proceeding as usual starting next week, with the Lakeshore Regional Police Service in Driftpile, despite renovations to the building taking place. Mike Evans, the executive director of the Lesser Slave Lake Indian Regional Council, says the expansion is needed.
2: The service has outgrown its existing facility. We've got some necessary expansion to be done in terms of housing our officers. We've got more infrastructure that we need to be able to take care of. And of course, as IT becomes more complex and the security provisions become more stringent, we have to upgrade all of that as well.
1: Evans also states the excitement of the finished product is present. Take a look at your weather. Some shower activity happening today, with the Big Lakes also looking at possible thunderstorms this afternoon. That shower activity will carry over into the weekend. Temperatures will continue to hover around the teens and 20s. Lows at night will still be fairly cool, getting down into the single digits. In sports, the Montney Baseball League is underway for the season, and Peace River is hosting a weekend of games happening at the Ski Hill and Ken Hornland Field. Teams from Valley View, Peace River, Chetwynd, Dawson Creek, and Rycroft are present for games tonight, tomorrow, and Sunday. Mighty Peace Petroleum Association hosting the 43rd Annual Oilman's Golf Tournament this weekend. That runs today and tomorrow at the Mighty Peace Golf Club in Peace River. The NHL last night, Montreal Canadiens got a big 6-2 win over the Carolina Hurricanes in Game 1 of the Eastern Conference Final. Juraj Slafkovský got two of the goals for the Habs, while the Hurricanes are playing their first game in almost 2 weeks. For more of these stories, visit our website and download the app for local news delivered straight to your phone. For Trending 55, I'm Kyle Moore.
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4: I'm back in the saddle like some old cowboy.
0: In his barn. Yesterday's favorites.
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Riley Green, Change My Mind. Cannot wait to see where that one ends up on the River Country Countdown tonight, starting at 6 o'clock. That's going to be really, really interesting. He fell back a bit last week. Can he rebound? We'll find out. But hey, it's Brilliant the Gorilla here, monkeying around with you on this fun, fantastic, and feel-good Friday. The sun, it is shining. Oh, it is a great start to the day. Double-digit temperatures right now. Oh, yeah. Gotta love it. Gotta love it. Well, today happens to be National Solitaire Day, which happens to be one of, if not my favorite card game. So I'm curious, what is your favorite card game? Maybe it's Solitaire. Maybe, heck, it could be Go Fish, Cribbage, Canasta. I believe that's a game I remember hearing about. I used to know how to play that growing up, but it's been, oh, I don't even want to know how long since I've ever played a game of Canasta Bridge. Heck, maybe it's a trading card game. Maybe it's like Pokemon or Yu-Gi-Oh, whatever it may be. What is your favorite card game? Uno. Who knows? Let me know. Face for Radio Facebook page. Text on in to the Modern Paint and Decor River Country text line 780-624-3000. Yeah, favorite card game. What could it be? I'm very partial, like I said, to Solitaire or Crib. Crib might be a close second. Let me know yours. We're going to look at the weather in just a little bit.

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0: All right, let's take a look at the weather here for you. Well, in the piece, heading into this weekend, 22 will be the high today, 8 in the overnight. Tomorrow, calling for showers and the risk of a thunderstorm. 16 and sunny on Sunday, though. Right now, partly cloudy, 11 degrees, winds from the southwest at 15 kilometers an hour. As for the Big Lakes, 16 will be the high today. There's a pretty good chance of some showers today and tonight, with risk of a thunderstorm for both. 16 the high, 7 in the overnight. 20 tomorrow, good chance of some showers there with a risk of a thunderstorm. Tomorrow night, though, they are calling for that rain with a low of 7. Sunny on Sunday, though, 15 degrees. Right now, cloudy skies and 9. Winds are nice and calm. That's very, very nice to see. For the Grand Prairie area, small chance of showers today and tonight with a risk of a thunderstorm. 22 being the high, 8 in the overnight. Showers and the risk of a thunderstorm tomorrow, 19 will be the high. Sunny on Sunday and 17. Right now, partly cloudy skies, 11 degrees. Winds from the west-southwest at 25 kilometers an hour. 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

Today's country, yesterday's favorites, River Country, the station that's going to be loud, live, and on location from Peace Country Co-op and Peace River for Peace Co-op Equity Days. Happens today, 10 to 5 in Grimshaw, loud, live, and on location tomorrow when it happens in Peace River, 10 till 5 there. Well, interesting, lovely story. If you may remember, Flavor Flav has been himself sponsoring some women's U.S. teams in the Olympics. Well, after this past Olympics, you may remember that he had the idea that he was going to throw a massive party weekend in Vegas for not only the medalists of the American teams, but also to all the amazing talent that participated for the women. And he has now extended an invitation to the PWHL's Montreal Victoires following their victory the other day and over the weekend. So it'll be interesting to see if they accept this invite. I'm not sure if the Victoires are going to go to like Parliament the same way like American championship teams go to the White House. But Flavor Flav has extended an invitation to them for the Vegas She Weekend. And hearing Flavor Flav, the video is online there somewhere. It's on social media. Him and some people going to get the permission from the county in Vegas to hold the event because there's going to be a parade and a whole lot of other fun stuff. And so he starts talking. They go, oh, no. Oh, wait. Like, we need you to say your name for the record. And they have this big grin on their face. Like, they're kind of hoping Flavor Flav is going to go, Flavor

0: From the Trending 55 newsroom, here's what you need to know.
1: Good morning. I'm Kyle Moore. Premier Daniel Smith says Albertans will be able to vote in the fall on whether they want the province to hold a binding referendum on separating from Canada. In a pre-recorded speech broadcast last night, Smith said a question will be added to a province-wide referendum in October that will ask, should Alberta remain a province of Canada or should the government of Alberta commence the legal process required under the Canadian Constitution, hold a binding provincial referendum on whether or not Alberta should separate from Canada. Smith said a vote in favor of separation doesn't trigger the process, will instead allow Alberta to start a legal process required to hold a binding referendum. At a recent meeting, Berwyn Village Council reviewed a draft of the Village Emergency Management Plan. Discussions have also been conducted regarding future opportunities for use of the arena, but a structural inspection and an exploration of costs for converting the arena to a multi-use facility will be undertaken before thoughts are processed. Renovations of the building of the Lakeshore Regional Police Service in Driftpile are getting underway next week. Mike Evans, the executive director of the Lesser Slave Lake Indian Regional Council, says the prep work is done.
2: We've done all of the design work, some value engineering to make sure that we can build the project within the budget, and some preliminary site preps. But the real serious work will be starting beginning next week.
1: Evans also says despite the renovations happening, it is still business as usual with the service. Take a look at your weather. Some shower activity happening today, with the Big Lakes also looking at possible thunderstorms this afternoon. That shower activity will carry over into the weekend as temperatures will continue to hover around the teens and 20s. Lows at night will still be fairly cool, getting down into the single digits. In sports, the Botany Baseball League is underway for the season, and Peace River is hosting a weekend of games happening at the Ski Hill and Ken Hornland Field. Teams from Valley View, Peace River, Chetwynd, Dawson Creek, and Rycroft are present for games tonight, tomorrow, and Sunday. Mighty Peace Petroleum Association hosting the 43rd Annual Oilman's Golf Tournament this weekend. Event runs today and tomorrow at the Mighty Peace Golf Club in Peace River. The NHL last night, Montreal Canadiens got a big 6-2 win over the Carolina Hurricanes in Game 1 of the Eastern Conference Final. Yaroslav Slavkovsky got two of the goals for the Habs, while the Hurricanes will play the first game in almost 2 weeks. For more of these stories, visit our website and download the app for local news delivered straight to your phone. For Trending 55, I'm Kyle Moore.
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Today's country, yesterday's favorites, River Country, some Kelsey Ballerini, Hole in the Bottle here on this fun, fantastic, and feel-good Friday, and that, I think, is a very nice song to summarize a fun, fantastic, and feel-good Friday, if you ask me. 735, let's take a look at the roads with your Peace Auto Supply Road Report. Well, Highway 717 east of Range Road 124 west of Hines Creek remains closed due to road washout. Local road detour is available. Do expect some delays in that area there. Highway 2 at the Dunvegan Bridge north of Rycroft Bridge inspection continues to be going on. It will hopefully be done by today. It's going on from 7 a.m. till 5 daily, so expect one lane alternating traffic with speed reduction in that area. We also have Highway 64, 7 kilometers north of Fairview Bridge maintenance work in progress. Expect narrow shoulders and speed reduced to 80 kilometers an hour in that area there. We have Highway 685 over the Cardinal Creek Bridge. West of Grimshaw, bridge construction is ongoing for the summer. So expect alternating traffic with temporary traffic signals. Speed reduced to 30 kilometers an hour with restricted to 3.7 meters in that area there. We also have Range Road 210 south of Township Road 782 north of Donnelly. That is closed due to culvert failure. Please use an alternate route. We have Highway 679 near Highway 749 still dealing with some water pooling on the highway affecting the westbound lane there west of Prairie Echo. So drive with caution if you are heading off into that area. We also have an update on the road bans that is up on the website and on the app under the news tab, Peace Auto Supply Road Reports. And we have a bridge work notice. Bridge work is scheduled to take place on Highway 2 Bridge in Peace River. Starting today, going to tomorrow, the work will involve seal coat application on the bridge. No full road closures are expected, but traffic will be managed one lane at a time while the work is underway. Drivers should expect minor delays, reduced speeds, and temporary lane management through the work zone. Traffic control and signage will be in place to help guide motorists safely throughout that area. So please slow down and use caution when traveling through the work zone. So do keep that in mind there. School bus-wise, Peace River School Division Bus 78 is canceled for the day. No major delays or cancellations going on for the High Prairie School Division. As it looks at the Northland School Division, Bus 419 is canceled for the day. 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That is Napa know-how. Well, speaking of roads, here's a vehicle you may be using out there. It's Chevy Silverado. It's the latest from Mr. Bailey Zimmerman on River Country Mornings.

0: Hi, Valley. She's with me right here on River Country Mornings. Well, let's see who is celebrating something special with the KFC celebration of the week for today and the weekend. Well, Lynn is celebrating 70th birthday today. So happy birthday, Lynn. Hopefully you enjoyed that. And that's all we have for today and the weekend. But today is your birthday. Happy birthday to you. You share it with the likes of fashion model Naomi Campbell. Jennifer Goodwin, who you may recognize from Once Upon a Time, that television show, as well as provides the voice of Judy Hopps for Zootopia franchise. Tennis great Novak Djokovic, it's his birthday today, as well as Lindsay Lohan. Historically, today will have been the birthday of one of the, well, some think one of the greatest actors there was, Sir Laurence Olivier, as well as Sir Arthur Conan Doyle, who gave us the Sherlock Holmes franchise. Yes, that's the writer of Sherlock Holmes, if you didn't know. Sir Arthur Conan Doyle. Well, that'll do it for the KFC celebration of the week for this week. We'll have a new post up there for next week. So if next week you know someone, if you or someone you know is celebrating something special, let us know. That post will go up on Sunday. We'll give it a shout out, and they'll have the chance to win a $10 gift card courtesy of KFC in Peace River. Message us to the apps, text us 780-624-3000, or comment on the Face for Radio Facebook post. We'll have the winners for this week coming up later today, or later this morning, I should say, in the Free Stuff Friday video. And hey, we cannot do the KFC celebration of the week without our good friends at KFC in Peace River. 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

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Megan Patrick here on River Country Mornings. 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So getting ready and to rock and roll with that just after your 8 o'clock news. This is one that's good for a Friday. It's All Night, the Brothers Osborne.

0: From the Trending 55 newsroom, here's what you need to know.
1: Good morning. I'm Kyle Moore. Albertans will go to the polls this fall to answer a series of referendum questions, including whether or not to vote at a future date to leave Canada. Premier Danielle Smith, in a speech last night, said the province will be adding a question to the October 19th referendum she announced the last time she took the airwaves back in February. The additional question will be, should Alberta remain a province of Canada, or should the government of Alberta commence the legal process required under the Canadian Constitution to hold a binding provincial referendum on whether or not Alberta should separate from Canada? Results have been released from the Traffic Calming and Speeding Survey in the village of Berwyn. Report says that 47% of respondents are concerned about speeding, 58% would support some form of speed limit reduction, and 71% are in favor of removing the existing speed bumps. As a result, speed limits on 50th Street in Berwyn will be reduced to 30 kilometers an hour, and two speed readers will be installed along 50th Street. RCMP around the Northwest providing tips to avoid auto-related theft this spring and summer. Tips like locking vehicles, not leaving keys and valuables inside, and parking in a well-lit area help prevent being a statistic. Last year, over 7,200 vehicles were stolen and over 5,100 thefts occurred from vehicles in Alberta. Business is proceeding as usual starting next week, with the Lakeshore Regional Police Service in Driftpile, despite renovations to the building taking place. Mike Evans, the executive director of the Lesser Slave Lake Indian Regional Council, says the expansion is needed.
2: The service has outgrown its existing facility. We've got some necessary expansion to be done in terms of housing our officers. We've got more infrastructure that we need to be able to take care of. And of course, as IT becomes more complex and the security provisions become more stringent, we have to upgrade all of that as well.
1: Evans also states the excitement of the finished product is present. Take a look at your weather. Some shower activity happening today, with the Big Lakes also looking at possible thunderstorms this afternoon. That shower activity will carry over into the weekend. Temperatures will continue to hover around the teens and 20s. Lows at night will still be fairly cool, getting down into the single digits. In sports, the Montney Baseball League is underway for the season, and Peace River is hosting a weekend of games happening at the Ski Hill and Ken Hornland Field. Teams from Valley View, Peace River, Chetwynd, Dawson Creek, and Rycroft are present for games tonight, tomorrow, and Sunday. Mighty Peace Petroleum Association hosting the 43rd Annual Oilman's Golf Tournament this weekend. That runs today and tomorrow at the Mighty Peace Golf Club in Peace River. The NHL last night, Montreal Canadiens got a big 6-2 win over the Carolina Hurricanes in Game 1 of the Eastern Conference Final. Juraj Slafkovský got two of the goals for the Habs, while the Hurricanes are playing their first game in almost 2 weeks. For more of these stories, visit our website and download the app for local news delivered straight to your phone. For Trending 55, I'm Kyle Moore.
0: This is River Country. Doesn't kill you, cause you're 6 months later. Today's country.
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5: That's right.

If there is a song to summarize fun, fantastic, feel-good Fridays, it is that one right there. Shaboozy, a bar song, 8:06 here on River Country Mornings, that are brought to you by the Brick in Peace River and in Slave Lake. Now it is time to announce who is the potential winner for Pump It Up Free Fuel Friday. Last Friday, didn't have a winner. So that is good news for this person because we pumped it on up to $100. That's right. In celebration of Peace Country Co-op's 50th anniversary, they have 50 minutes to get in contact with us. They can call or text 780-624-3000. We have the number they should be letting us know from. If they get in touch with us in that 50 minutes, they take a $100 Peace Country Co-op gift card home. If they do not, well, we pump it up. So that name is Diane Caron. Diane Caron, C-A-R-O-N is the last name there, in case I mispronounced that. So 50 minutes on the clock. Let's go, folks. Here is Evan Burrison, Southside of Sober, en route to your Hollywood Report with the one, the only, Mike Evans.

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3: Hey, good morning, everybody. And first things first, happy Memorial Day weekend. And Memorial Day weekend, the big movie opening, the one everybody is talking about, is Mandalorian and Grogu. My grandmother Nina told me decades and decades ago, if you can't say anything nice, don't say anything at all. I'm going to just leave it at that. You're on your own. TV news, Jimmy Kimmel, he's crazy. He's begging, he's urging everybody, never, ever watch CBS again because they canceled Stephen Colbert. Just a reminder, folks, Colbert was losing $40 million a year for CBS. My question, what network would keep any show that was losing $40 million a year? I think Jimmy Kimmel's lost his mind. It is Memorial Day weekend, and here are two movie suggestions that you can stream at home on your extra day off. Both are very, very different, but I like them both. One is really, really old. One is really, really new. First, the oldie but goodie. When's the last time you watched one of my top three movies of all times? The Godfather. It's always worth another watch. The other movie, brand new, fun, fantasy, and heartwarming, that I guarantee will become one of your top three family movies. It's new. It's on Netflix. Write it down. It is Remarkably Bright Creature. Remarkably Bright Creature. Fabulous. Sally Field and her relationship with an octopus. Great movie on Netflix. Comment about a guy that I have seen and known for years and years and years, Dan Abrams. I hope you know who I'm talking about. As Hollywood Reporter describes Dan, he built a true crime TV empire, made millions and millions of dollars on cop shows, writes great bestsellers, has a great syndicated radio show. He owns a fabulous vineyard and also a New York City bistro, Dan Abrams. Well, you may not know about Dan Abrams. 23 years ago, he was diagnosed with testicular cancer, has had several surgery, and Dan has beat it. He's doing great. Last time I actually talked to Dan, we shared a Hertz shuttle at the Denver airport after we covered the Kobe Bryant sexual assault accusations in Eagle, Colorado. Long, long time ago, Dan Abrams, one of the really good guys of our industry, and a cancer survivor. And one celebrity name change to go out on. Who is Mark Sinclair? Who is Mark Sinclair? Answer? You know him better as Vin Diesel. Vin Diesel changed his name. Have a great Memorial Day weekend. I'll talk to you on Tuesday. Mike Evans, see ya.
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Today's country, yesterday's favorites, River Country, Megan Maroney's Beautiful Things, 823. Well, as Mike Evans said, the big movie hitting theaters this weekend will be Star Wars, The Mandalorian, and Grogu. So I know there's a lot of people amped up and pumped up for that one right there. That is starting to play this weekend at River City Cinema starting today. Also starting today at River City Cinemas, at long last, The Sheep Detective. I have been waiting for this movie to come to River City Cinema so I can go watch it. I am so amped for this. I will be there when they open the doors. It doesn't start till 7:20, but I will be there at like 6:30 for when they open the doors. I am so pumped for this movie, and if you're pumped for it as well, they may only have it just for the week, so you may want to carve out a little time this weekend or throughout the week to go take in that one there. Also, on Saturday and Sunday morning, they have Drishyam 3. It is an Indian movie. So for those who are interested in that, it is there. Be sure to check your local cinemas for movie showtimes and movie availability. And again, I'm so amped up for The Sheep Detective. I cannot be more amped up for a movie. It is weird how amped up I am for this, but it looks so good. Critics and audiences seem to love it, so I am here for it. And as an update on the Free Fuel Friday, well, Diane called in and claimed the prize, so it will not be getting pumped up next week. So next week, you'll have the chance to win a $50 gift card for Peace Country Co-op. Be sure to get your name registered in over on our website and on our app. Here's Bobby Wills, Won't You Be Mine? I know you know.

0: From the Trending 55 newsroom, here's what you need to know.
1: Good morning. I'm Kyle Moore. Premier Daniel Smith says Albertans will be able to vote in the fall on whether they want the province to hold a binding referendum on separating from Canada. In a pre-recorded speech broadcast last night, Smith said a question will be added to a province-wide referendum in October that will ask, should Alberta remain a province of Canada or should the government of Alberta commence the legal process required under the Canadian Constitution, hold a binding provincial referendum on whether or not Alberta should separate from Canada. Smith said a vote in favor of separation doesn't trigger the process, will instead allow Alberta to start a legal process required to hold a binding referendum. At a recent meeting, Berwyn Village Council reviewed a draft of the Village Emergency Management Plan. Discussions have also been conducted regarding future opportunities for use of the arena, but a structural inspection and an exploration of costs for converting the arena to a multi-use facility will be undertaken before thoughts are processed. Renovations of the building of the Lakeshore Regional Police Service in Driftpile are getting underway next week. Mike Evans, the executive director of the Lesser Slave Lake Indian Regional Council, says the prep work is done.
2: We've done all of the design work, some value engineering to make sure that we can build the project within the budget, and some preliminary site preps. But the real serious work will be starting beginning next week.
1: Evans also says despite the renovations happening, it is still business as usual with the service. Take a look at your weather. Some shower activity happening today, with the Big Lakes also looking at possible thunderstorms this afternoon. That shower activity will carry over into the weekend as temperatures will continue to hover around the teens and 20s. Lows at night will still be fairly cool, getting down into the single digits. In sports, the Botany Baseball League is underway for the season, and Peace River is hosting a weekend of games happening at the Ski Hill and Ken Hornland Field. Teams from Valley View, Peace River, Chetwynd, Dawson Creek, and Rycroft are present for games tonight, tomorrow, and Sunday. Mighty Peace Petroleum Association hosting the 43rd Annual Oilman's Golf Tournament this weekend. Event runs today and tomorrow at the Mighty Peace Golf Club in Peace River. The NHL last night, Montreal Canadiens got a big 6-2 win over the Carolina Hurricanes in Game 1 of the Eastern Conference Final. Juraj Slafkovský got two of the goals for the Habs, while the Hurricanes will play the first game in almost 2 weeks. For more on these stories, visit our website and download the app for local news delivered straight to your phone. For Trending 55, I'm Kyle Moore.
3: 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All road bans in Northern Sunrise County have been lifted. Again, all road bans in Northern Sunrise County have been lifted. For details, click northernsunrise.net, visit them on Facebook, Instagram, and the Voyant Alert app, or call the county at 780-624-0013.
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0: Blue Tacoma, Russell Dickerson here on the Fun Fantastic Feel Good Friday River Country Mornings that are brought to you by the Breaky and Peace River and Enslaved Lake. Well, ladies, gentlemen, boys, and girls of all ages, it is time for today's random and, yes, useless fact of the day.
1: Barilla the Gorilla's random and useless fact of the day.
2: That's exactly the kind of random crap we don't need.
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0: Well, did you know that you can hire a clown to be an emotional support person? Never in a million years this crossed your mind, did it? That never crossed mine until I saw this story. Back in 2019, a New Zealand copywriter named Josh Thompson got called into a redundancy meeting at his ad agency. HR told him he could bring a support person along. So, you know, usually you'd think a friend, a partner of some kind, a family member, if you were going to bring anybody at all. What did Josh do? He hired a professional clown for $200. While his boss explained that he was being let go, the clown sat there making balloon animals, fake sobbing, and reacting like it was the most dramatic thing ever. At one point, he even mimed crying when Josh got his termination papers. What should have been a brutal meeting turned into one of the funniest firing stories I think you will ever come across on the internet. Can you imagine being the guy letting Josh go? You're probably sitting there going, man, I did the right thing. This dude brought a clown, hired a clown as an emotional support person when he's getting terminated. I think we made the right decision. Ooh, can you make me a lion? That'd be really cool. Or a poodle. Yeah, I think that's how that meeting probably ended. Wanting a balloon animal before it was done. But it's random. It's useless. That's today's random and useless fact of the day, that you can apparently hire a professional clown to be your emotional support person. Never in a million years would it cross your mind, would it? Nope. But somebody actually did it when they were getting fired from a job in New Zealand. God, I love the internet sometimes. It's-

0: Tyler Jo Miller doing what she does right here on River Ketchum Mornings. Well, today we'll kick off the first start of games in the Memorial Cup happening in Kelowna. Today we'll see the Kitchener Rangers, who are representing the OHL, taking on the host team, the Kelowna Rockets. Tomorrow is when we will get to see Sucker Creek's Zachary Shantz and the Everett Silvertips take on Chicoutimi of the Quebec Maritime Junior Hockey League, otherwise known to many as the Q. We will see by next weekend who are the new Memorial Cup champions. Now, again, being named Everett, kind of got to know who I'm pulling for in this. And it helps that we got a guy like Zachary Shantz playing on the team. That much is for certain. But again, it all kicks off tonight. This is always a great hockey tournament. You're seeing a number of people who are going to be in the upcoming draft, as well as some top prospects, including the likes of Carter Bear and former first-round pick by the Edmonton Oilers, Sam O'Reilly. Ooh.
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Luke Combs, Sleepless in a Hotel Room, right here on River Country Mornings. Well, over on the Face for Radio Facebook page today, since it is National Solitaire Day, one of my favorite card games of all time, I'm wondering, what is your favorite card game? Yeah, we've gotten quite a few responses so far. 952, probably Crib as well. Kyla is saying, Amber saying Rummy, Roslyn saying Poker Bingo. I don't think I've ever done that one before. Ever heard of that one? Or 952. I got some Googling to do later. Carla's going the 952 as well. Jamie and Loretta are both going with Uno. Veronica's going with Joker Rummy. Not sure I know what Joker Rummy is. I'll have to look that one up as well. I'm going to learn a lot of card games by the end of today. Faye is saying Go Fish. Ooh, that's always a classic. I'm going to give you my top five coming up just after 9 o'clock with the Friday Five. It's a pretty standard list, I feel. I think it is. We got Cody Johnson coming up here for you, his latest. This one, loving that beat. It's funky. It's the James Barker Band, Somebody I Know, here on River Country Mornings.

0: From the Trending 55 newsroom, here's what you need to know.
1: Good morning. I'm Kyle Moore. Albertans will go to the polls this fall to answer a series of referendum questions, including whether or not to vote at a future date to leave Canada. Premier Danielle Smith, in a speech last night, said the province will be adding a question to the October 19th referendum she announced the last time she took the airwaves back in February. The additional question will be, should Alberta remain a province of Canada, or should the government of Alberta commence the legal process required under the Canadian Constitution to hold a binding provincial referendum on whether or not Alberta should separate from Canada? Results have been released from the traffic calming and speeding survey in the village of Berwyn. Report says that 47% of respondents are concerned about speeding, 58% would support some form of speed limit reduction, and 71% are in favor of removing the existing speed bumps. As a result, speed limits on 50th Street in Berwyn will be reduced to 30 kilometers an hour, and two speed readers will be installed along 50th Street. RCP around the Northwest providing tips to avoid auto-related theft this spring and summer. Tips like locking vehicles, not leaving keys or valuables inside, and parking in a well-lit area help prevent being a statistic. Last year, over 7,200 vehicles were stolen, over 5,100 thefts occurred from vehicles in Alberta. Business is proceeding as usual starting next week with the Lakeshore Regional Police Service in Driftpile, despite renovations to the building taking place. Mike Evans, the executive director of the Lesser Slave Lake Indian Regional Council, says the expansion is needed.
2: The service has outgrown its existing facility. We've got some necessary expansion to be done in terms of housing our officers. We've got more infrastructure that we need to be able to take care of. And of course, as IT becomes more complex and the security provisions become more stringent, we have to upgrade all of that as well.
1: Evans also states the excitement of the finished product is present. Take a look at your weather. Some shower activity happening today, with the Big Lakes also looking at possible thunderstorms this afternoon. That shower activity will carry over into the weekend. Temperatures will continue to hover around the teens and 20s. Lows at night will still be fairly cool, getting down into the single digits. In sports, the Montney Baseball League is underway for the season, and Peace River is hosting a weekend of games happening at the Ski Hill and Ken Hornland Field. Teams from Valley View, Peace River, Chetwin, Dawson Creek, and Rycroft are present for games tonight, tomorrow, and Sunday. Mighty Peace Petroleum Association hosting the 43rd Annual Oilman's Golf Tournament this weekend. That runs today and tomorrow at the Mighty Peace Golf Club in Peace River. The NHL last night, Montreal Canadiens got a big 6-2 win over the Carolina Hurricanes in Game 1 of the Eastern Conference Final. Juraj Slefkovský got two of the goals for the Habs, while the Hurricanes are playing their first game in almost 2 weeks. For more of these stories, visit our website and download the app for local news delivered straight to your phone. For Trending 55, I'm Kyle Moore.
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1: Jade Eagleson, worth the double right here on River Country Mornings. Jade will be playing the Saturday night beer gardens at the Grand Prairie Stompede. Ooh, that sounds like a good time. Seeing Jade always is. It always is. All right, well, today I've been wondering over on the Face for Radio Facebook page and through the Modern Paint and Decor River Country text line 780-624-3000 what your favorite card game is. Well, I'm about to give you my top five with the Friday Five.
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1: All right, here are my five favorite card games. Maybe this lines up with some of your favorites. Number five is War. Well, Edwin Starr once asked, War, what is it good for? It is good for killing time indoors at recess when it is raining outside. A lot of fun, that one. Number four is Crazy Eights, but Crazy Eight Countdown. Yeah, it's crazy as you keep going down lower, so sevens are crazy. If you get through the eights, it's a lot of fun. That is for certain, and kind of in a way, it's similar to number three. This is a game I have seen destroy friendships. I've seen it destroy families. I speak of, you guessed it, Uno. Uno, man. I have seen Uno destroy more families than a cheating spouse. Yeah, just saying, just saying. Number two, very close to being number one, Crib. It's a game that my grandparents showed me how to play. I used to play it with my great-grandmother. My brother beat her the one time. I'm not sure if she ever got that rematch or my brother beat her in the rematch, and she kept wanting rematches. Like, she was playing it at age 99, just shy of 100, and I swear she would have probably found the money to fly my brother from Southern Ontario to Saskatchewan just to try to beat him in Crib if she wanted revenge. I'm saying that's how seriously people in my family take Crib. Number one, it's the National Day today. It's one of my favorite games to play. It is Solitaire. I love to play it when I'm just kind of tired of watching things on streaming, or I just kind of want, you know, a game where I got to use a little bit of brain power to play, right? Heck, I keep a deck of cards here in the studio, and, you know, when I get here in the morning, sometimes I have a hand going while I, you know, while I'm getting ready to do some work. It's a nice way to kind of, I need a little bit of distraction while I do things. I'm a very weird person if you haven't figured it out. Heck, I'm Barilla the Gorilla. Of course, I'm weird. But those are my five favorite card games. Keep the comments coming up on the Face for Radio Facebook post. Keep those texts coming in, 780-624-3000. Here's Dylan Scott, What He'll Never Have.

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Lainey Wilson, 4x4 by you, right here on River Country Mornings. Well, do you like spending your summer hitting up rodeos, festivals, community events, and everything that makes the Peace Country awesome? 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Great on social media. 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Bonus points if you include a short video telling us why you should get the keys this summer. Must have a valid driver's license, so send in those resumes. We're looking for somebody to have a lot of fun at some of the region's hottest events. And hey, you're going to get paid for it.

That's even awesomer. Yeah. Speaking of awesome, we got Morgan Griffiths on the way. And hey, if you're the Go Auto Summer Events Cruiser, you'll be hitting it free and easy. Down the road you go. Here's Dierks Bentley right here, River Country Mornings, on a fun, fantastic, feel-good Friday.

Jason Aldean, Don't Sell on Me, right here on River Country Mornings, that are brought to you by the Brickian Peace River and Enslave Lake. Well, let's take a look at the Mighty Peace GM community calendar up on the website and on the app and see what fun we can get to this weekend. Well, the Misery Mountain Truck raffle tickets, they are on sale. Tickets are also available in person on most Saturdays at Canadian Tire and Peace River, so be on the lookout for those. Happening today from 10 till 5 is Peace Country Co-op Equity Days in Grimshaw. Tomorrow from 10 till 5 is when it will be happening in Peace River. We will be there loud, live, and on location tomorrow at the Peace River location. From noon till 1 is the Public Works Week Barbecue. Ooh, that sounds absolutely amazing. And the Seniors Week Luncheon and Bingo registration deadline is Tuesday, so early next week there. The event itself won't be until June 4th. But the registration deadline for it is coming up this Tuesday. 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Here is the Washboard Union. This is a fun one. It's Shot of Glory on River Country Mornings.

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Dirt on my boots, John Party, right here on River Country Mornings. Well, we got your Trend 55 newscast here on the way. Find out about the speed survey results that are helping to guide some changes in the village of Berwyn. Ooh, that's always interesting to me. See how these work out. See what changes are coming up. 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This one is In Her Bed.

0: Good morning. I'm Kyle Moore. Premier Daniel Smith says Albertans will be able to vote in the fall on whether they want the province to hold a binding referendum on separating from Canada. In a pre-recorded speech broadcast last night, Smith said a question will be added to a province-wide referendum in October that will ask, should Alberta remain a province of Canada or should the government of Alberta commence the legal process required under the Canadian Constitution, hold a binding provincial referendum on whether or not Alberta should separate from Canada. Smith said a vote in favor of separation doesn't trigger the process, will instead allow Alberta to start a legal process required to hold a binding referendum. The recent meeting, Berwyn Village Council reviewed a draft of the Village Emergency Management Plan. Discussions have also been conducted regarding future opportunities for use of the arena, but a structural inspection and an exploration of costs for converting the arena to a multi-use facility will be undertaken before thoughts are processed. Renovations of the building of the Lakeshore Regional Police Service in Driftpile are getting underway next week. Mike Evans, the executive director of the Lesser Slave Lake Indian Regional Council, says the prep work is done.
1: We've done all of the design work, some value engineering to make sure that we can build the project within the budget, and some preliminary site preps. But the real serious work will be starting beginning next week.
0: Evans also says despite the renovations happening, it is still business as usual with the service. Take a look at your weather. Some shower activity happening today, with the Big Lakes also looking at possible thunderstorms this afternoon. That shower activity will carry over into the weekend as temperatures will continue to hover around the teens and 20s. Lows at night will still be fairly cool, getting down into the single digits. In sports, the Montney Baseball League is underway for the season, and Peace River is hosting a weekend of games happening at the Ski Hill and Ken Hornland Field. Teams from Valley View, Peace River, Chetwynd, Dawson Creek, and Rycroft are present for games tonight, tomorrow, and Sunday. Mighty Peace Petroleum Association hosting the 43rd Annual Oilman's Golf Tournament this weekend. Event runs today and tomorrow at the Mighty Peace Golf Club in Peace River. The NHL last night, Montreal Canadiens got a big 6-2 win over the Carolina Hurricanes in Game 1 of the Eastern Conference Final. Juraj Slafkovský got two of the goals for the Habs, while the Hurricanes have played the first game in almost 2 weeks. For more on these stories, visit our website and download the app for local news delivered straight to your phone. For Trending 55, I'm Kyle Moore.
2: 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Yesterday's favorites. 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

Today's country, yesterday's favorites, River Country, Bro the Grilly here, monkeying around with you here on this fun, fantastic, and yes, Feel Good Friday. Don't forget that, folks. Let's be feeling good, having good times. That one's Kyle McCurney in Rearview. Where was that one first played here on River Country? Well, it's on a little show called River Country Rising Stars. That's right. The program that is a showcase for up-and-coming artists in the world of country music. Saturday mornings, 9 till 10, Sunday nights, 6 till 7. Before Cameron Whitcomb blew up with Quitter, we were playing him on Rising Stars. Before Josh Stumpf had Highway Money and Nobody Roads, he was on River Country Rising Stars. So, you're listening to the big artists of tomorrow today. And we all love to be able to brag, you know, oh, I was into that before it was big, or I was into that person before they were famous. Yeah, this is your opportunity with a show like this. This weekend, it'll be headlined by Amber Lee Brooke. She is making her first appearance since the first anniversary bash, where she played Ain't Sleeping on Summer. We got a brand new one, Flight Risk, to find out what she's been up to, as well as that new single. We got great songs from the likes of Jay Kutcher, Bree Taylor. We got some Alberta talent on tap for you as well, with the likes of Justin Hogg. Oh, he's absolutely amazing. You're not going to want to miss his amazing tunes. Jeremy Gray's got his new one here on the show as well. We got also music from Annika Katharina, her amazing tunes. She's starting to get bigger and bigger. So you're not going to want to miss this amazing lineup. Again, Saturday mornings, 9 till 10, Sunday night, 6 to 7, right here on River Country. Now, this is an artist we were playing on River Country Rising Stars before they hit the main rotation. Believe it or not, it's Ella Langley. Here she is, Shoes in Texas, on River Country.

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Riley Green, Worst Way, right here on River Country. Well, there's a bunch of referendum votes happening in the fall, and one of them seems to be a referendum if we have another referendum. It's kind of like making a plan to make a plan, right? And that is what's going to happen as it pertains to kind of the idea of if there should be a referendum on the idea of Alberta's separation from Canada. So we'll see how that goes in the fall. All the information on this separation-related question can be found on our website and on the app if you would like some more details. This also comes after an Alberta judge ruled against it moving forward due to lack of consultation with First Nations. So we'll see what this referendum yields come the fall. Elle King is on the way, her team up with Miranda Lambert. Right now, it's Nate Holler, Thought About You.

Corey Kent, Coetzel, Rocky Mountain Low, right here on Today's Country, Yesterday's Favorites, River Country, Burrow the Gorilla here, monkeying around with you on a fun, fantastic, feel-good Friday. Well, ladies and gentlemen, over on the Face for Radio Facebook page, we are having some fun. Also, through the Modern Paint and Decor River Country text line, cannot forget about that, 780-64-3000, with wondering, what is your favorite card game to play? It is National Solitaire Day. Solitaire happens to be my personal favorite. Just because you don't need anybody else with you to play it. I just kind of like that thing. Otherwise, if it's with people, it is most definitely going to be a little game called Cribbage, or Crib, as it is affectionately known by many, many people. Well, over on the Face for Radio Facebook page and through the text line, as I mentioned, we've been wondering that question. And here are some more of your comments as to what your favorite game is. We have Crib being mentioned, one called Beat the Clock. Ooh, I've never heard of Beat the Clock. Again, there's some games here like 952 and Joker Rummy that I definitely have to look up. Poker Bingo, I definitely want to know what that one is too. So you guys are helping me learn some new card games here. Keep them coming. Facebook Radio, Facebook page, or text them on in. Jade Eagleson teaming up with Jake Worthington. Let's do it anyway. Free on River Country.

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Josh Stump, Highway Money, right here on River Country. Barilla the Gorilla here, monkeying around with you, not for too much longer today. Hopefully you guys continue to have a fun, fantastic, and feel-good Friday, and you enjoyed the weekend after this shortened week. You definitely, definitely deserve it. Kick back, relax, have a good time. I know I plan on watching The Sheep Detective tonight over at River City Cinema. I don't know what your guys' weekend plans are, but that's as planned out as I get. No, I got a busy weekend ahead of me. Cannot wait to talk to you guys on a magnificent Monday. I got some Memorial Cup to watch. Got to watch my Everett Silvertips play and dominate. That's right, going to beat the crud out of Chicoutimi. So we're going to have some fun with that. But hey, have a great weekend. Talk to you guys bright and early Monday morning. Raise that glass high in the sky. Sky.

0: from the Trending 55 newsroom. Here's what you need to know.
1: Good morning. I'm Kyle Moore. Premier Danielle Smith says Albertans will be able to vote in the fall whether they want the province to hold a binding referendum on separating from Canada. In a pre-recorded speech broadcast last night, Smith said a question will be added to a province-wide referendum in October that will ask, shall Alberta remain a province of Canada, or should the government of Alberta commence the legal process required of the Canadian Constitution, hold a binding provincial referendum, whether or not Alberta should separate from Canada. Smith said a vote in favor of separation doesn't trigger the process, but will instead allow Alberta to start a legal process required to hold a binding referendum. At a recent meeting, Berwyn Village Council reviewed a draft of the Village Emergency Management Plan. Discussions have also been conducted regarding future opportunities for use of the arena, but a structural inspection and an exploration of costs for converting the arena into a multi-use facility will be undertaken before thoughts are processed. Renovations of the building of the Lakeshore Regional Police Service in Driftpile are getting underway next week. Mike Evans, the executive director of the Lesser Slave Lake Indian Regional Council, says the prep work is done.
2: We've done all of the design work, some value engineering to make sure that we can build the project within the budget, and some preliminary site preps. But the real serious work will be starting beginning next week.
1: Evans also says despite the renovations happening, it is still business as usual with the service. Take a look at your weather. Some shower activity happening today, with the Big Lakes also looking at possible thunderstorms this afternoon. That shower activity will carry over into the weekend. Temperatures continue to hover around the teens and 20s. Those at night will still be fairly cool, getting down into the single digits. In sports, Game 2 of the NHL's Western Conference Final goes tonight. Vegas Golden Knights with a 1-0 series lead of the Colorado Avalanche. One big question mark in Colorado is the status of defenseman Cale Makar. Did not play in Game 1 because of an injury. Big event in junior hockey as the Memorial Cup begins tonight in Kelowna, BC. The first game as the host Kelowna Rockets gets the OHL champions, the Kitchener Rangers. The WHL champion Everett Silvertips of Sucker Creek Zachary Shantz on their team will play tomorrow against the QMJHL champion, Chicoutimi Saguenays. And local basketball this weekend with the Mighty Peace Basketball League into week 5 of their season. We'll have 3 games happening on Sunday at the Mile Zero Multiplex in Grimshaw. For more of these stories, visit our website and download the app for local news delivered straight to your phone. For Trending 55, I'm Kyle Moore.
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3: 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All road bans in Northern Sunrise County have been lifted. Again, all road bans in Northern Sunrise County have been lifted. For details, click northernsunrise.net, visit them on Facebook, Instagram, and the Voyant Alert app, or call the county at 780-624-0013.
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Good times and tan lines in River Country. Well, the weather has been warming up lately, and I've definitely been looking for some cooler meal options. Ta-da Tam with the Midday Show here. What's your go-to meal when you want something cold or cool? Because I've been going for chicken Caesar salad. I mean, it's chilled, it's got some protein, relatively healthy, I mean, it's a salad, but definitely looking for some other cool meal options.

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Jelly Roll in River Country. Heading into this afternoon, we've got temperatures in the mid-teens. With this weekend weather, we got rain tomorrow and with more sunshine on Sunday. Tie-dye Tam here. Got a heads up for those in Pease River. Work is taking place on the Highway 2 bridge today and tomorrow. Traffic is going to be managed one lane at a time with minor delays and reduced speed expected. So make sure to take it slow and use caution on the bridge while work is being done. Otherwise, roads are looking fairly good around our region. 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
7: 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Grimshaw Huskies Invitational Softball Tournament will be on May 30th and 31st at the Grimshaw Ball Diamonds. More information is on the Grimshaw Minor Ball Facebook page. Peace River Color Run happening June the 13th at the Peace River Agriculture Society grounds. 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
19: 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Markets are higher in trading today. Toronto up 155 to 34,564. Dow Jones up 452 to 50,738. Oil futures, the light crude down 87 cents to 95.48. Natural gas futures down over 12 cents to 289. And gold down 1770 to $4,524.80. Silver down 31 cents to 76.42. Canadian dollars down slightly to 72.40. Individual stocks, TELUS up a dime to 17.21. TransAlta 18.96 up 41 cents. CN Rails 158.29 up 86 cents. And Capital Power 66.15 up $1.08. Ovintiv is 81.14 up 3 cents. Suncor's 93.28 down 8 cents. Premium Brands 90.51 up 28 cents. And Aurora Cannabis 4.83 down a dime. For more information, I can be reached at 1-866-534-4722. This is Dino Esposito reporting for River Country.
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0: River Country.

The most common? Half-ton trucks. That has been the most commonly stolen vehicle around here. This month, the Alberta RCMP have been reminding drivers of some simple steps to prevent vehicle thefts and break-ins. Basic safety habits like never leaving a vehicle running while unattended and avoid having loose change, valuables, or personal documents in the vehicle can go a long way to avoiding attracting thieves. More theft prevention tips can be found on our app and website.

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Markets are higher in trading today. Toronto up 155 to 34,564. Dow Jones up 452 to 50,738.

0: down 8 cents. Premium Brands 9051 up 28 cents. And Aurora Cannabis 483 down a dime. For more information, I can be reached at 1-866-534-4722. This is Dino Esposito reporting for River Country.
1: 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Again, local roads within the MD of Smoky River are allowed 100% of their registered axle weights.
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1: 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All road bans in Northern Sunrise County have been lifted. Again, all road bans in Northern Sunrise County have been lifted. 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

Lake Shelton in River Country. There's over $280,000 coming, so make sure to pick up your share at Equity Days at Peace Country Co-op today in Grimshaw and tomorrow in Peace River from 10 till 5. 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

0: from the Trending 55 newsroom. Here's what you need to know.
1: Good afternoon, I'm Keith Hopper. Premier Danielle Smith says Albertans will be able to vote in the fall as to whether or not they want the province to hold a binding referendum on separating from Canada. In a provincial address on Thursday evening, Smith says the question will cover sentiments from both the successful pro-federalist Forever Canadian petition and the struck-down Stay Free Alberta separation petition.
2: Because this proposed referendum question does not directly trigger separation, but if successful, would ask Alberta's government to commence the legal process necessary to hold a binding referendum on the matter, the recent court ruling would not be applicable, and the referendum question I outlined could proceed.
1: Earlier this month, a judge struck down Stay Free Alberta's petition because the group failed to consult with First Nations. Results have been released from the traffic calming and speeding survey in the village of Berwyn. The report suggests 47% of respondents are concerned about speeding, 58% would support some form of speed limit reduction, and 71% are in favor of removing the existing speed bumps. As a result, speed limits on 50th streets are reduced to 30 kilometers an hour, and two speed readers will be installed along 50th Street. Renovations of the building of the Lakeshore Regional Police Service in Driftpile are getting underway next week. Mike Evans, the executive director of the Lesser Slave Lake Indian Regional Council, says the prep work is done.
3: We've done all of the design work, some value engineering to make sure that we can build the project within the budget, and some preliminary site preps. But the real serious work will be starting beginning next week.
1: Evans also says despite the renovations happening, it is still business as usual with the service. Mix of sun and clouds with a slight chance of showers is expected for this afternoon in the northwest. Highs are in the low 20s, except for just 16 in the Big Lakes. Lows tonight are just above 5 degrees. In sports, the Montney Baseball League is underway for this season, with Peace River hosting games this weekend happening at the Ski Hill and Ken Hornland Field. Teams from Valley View, Peace River, Chetwynd, Dawson Creek, and Rycroft are present. The Mighty Peace Petroleum Association is hosting the 43rd Annual Oilman's Golf Tournament this weekend. The event runs today and tomorrow at the Mighty Peace Golf Club in Peace River. And Week 5 of the Mighty Peace Basketball League takes place on Sunday at Mile Zero in Grimshaw. For more on these stories, you can visit our website and download the app for local news delivered straight to your phone. For Trending 55, I'm Keith Hopper.
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Shaboozy and Jelly Roll in today's country, yesterday's favorites. Today we've been chatting go-to cold meals. Tie-Dye Tam here, chatting with Jared Gomes. He brought up a pretty good point. Breakfast can be any time of the day. So you got cereal and milk, or even adding some nice cold fruit in. Honestly, that sounds really refreshing, especially that fresh fruit. Definitely all kinds of great ways to stay cool as the weather warms up this spring. This warm weather, honestly, getting me excited for summer.

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2: 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All road bans in Northern Sunrise County have been lifted. Again, all road bans in Northern Sunrise County have been lifted. 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
0: 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River Country.

Eric Church in River Country. Hey, Tadai Tam, with you for just a few more minutes. That's right, I am just about to head out for this afternoon, leaving you, of course, with the wonderful Chris Myers to keep you company on your drive home and beyond. So to play me out, we got George Burge, Cowboy Song in River Country. I hope that you have a safe, warm, and wonderful rest of your afternoon.

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0: From the Trending 55 newsroom, here's what you need to know.
1: Good afternoon, I'm Keith Hopper. Premier Daniel Smith says Albertans will be able to vote in the fall as to whether or not they want the province to hold a binding referendum on separating from Canada. In a provincial address on Thursday evening, Smith says the question will cover sentiments from both the successful pro-federalist Forever Canadian petition and the struck-down Stay Free Alberta separation petition.
2: Because this proposed referendum question does not directly trigger separation, but if successful, would ask Alberta's government to commence the legal process necessary to hold a binding referendum on the matter, the recent court ruling would not be applicable, and the referendum question I outlined could proceed.
1: Earlier this month, a judge struck down Stay Free Alberta's petition because the group failed to consult with First Nations. Results have been released from the traffic calming and speeding survey in the village of Berwyn. The report suggests 47% of respondents are concerned about speeding, 58% would support some form of speed limit reduction, and 71% are in favor of removing the existing speed bumps. As a result, speed limits on 50th streets are reduced to 30 kilometers an hour, and two speed readers will be installed along 50th Street. Renovations of the building of the Lakeshore Regional Police Service in Driftpile are getting underway next week. Mike Evans, the executive director of the Legislative Lake Indian Regional Council, says the prep work is done.
3: We've done all of the design work, some value engineering to make sure that we can build the project within the budget, and some preliminary site preps. But the real serious work will be starting beginning next week.
1: Evans also says despite the renovations happening, it is still business as usual with the service. Mix of sun and clouds with a slight chance of showers is expected for this afternoon in the northwest. Highs are in the low 20s, except for just 16 in the Big Lakes. Lows tonight are just above 5 degrees. In sports, the Montney Baseball League is underway for this season, with Peace River hosting games this weekend happening at the Ski Hill and Ken Hornland Field. Teams from Valley View, Peace River, Chetwynd, Dawson Creek, and Rycroft are present. The Mighty Peace Petroleum Association is hosting the 43rd Annual Oilman's Golf Tournament this weekend. The event runs today and tomorrow at the Mighty Peace Golf Club in Peace River. And Week 5 of the Mighty Peace Basketball League takes place on Sunday at Mile Zero in Grimshaw. 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

Today's Country, yesterday's favorites, River Country, and Dolly Parton right there, Chris Myers, a Free Fuel Friday. Congratulations to Diane Karen for grabbing $100 in free fuel from Peace Country Co-op. You can get your name on the list for next week. Just go to rivercountry.fm. Here's Luke Combs, Sleepless in a Hotel Room. I can

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Should sit around that 20 mark. Sunday, a little bit cooler in the mid-teens. Here's Bailey Zimmerman.

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Zach McPhee in River Country. Chris Myers with you. Carolina Hurricanes, well, they spent 11 days resting only for Montreal to drop 4 goals on them in the first period last night. Habs take game 1, 6-2. This is getting pretty real. Like, we could have a Canadian team going for the cup for the third year in a row. Bandwagon's pretty full, but hey, it's a lot of fun. Knights in Colorado game 2 tonight.

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0: From the Trending 55 newsroom, here's what you need to know.
1: Good afternoon, I'm Keith Hopper. The provincial referendum on October the 19th will have an additional question added related to the topic of separation. Premier Daniel Smith made the announcement during her provincial address on Thursday evening.
2: The additional question will be, should Alberta remain a province of Canada, or should the government of Alberta commence the legal process required under the Canadian Constitution to hold a binding provincial referendum on whether or not Alberta should separate from Canada?
1: Smith says a vote in favor of separation doesn't trigger the process, but will instead allow Alberta to start the legal process required to hold a binding referendum. At a recent meeting, Berwyn Village Council reviewed a draft of the Village Emergency Management Plan. Discussions have also been conducted regarding future opportunities for the use of the arena. But a structural inspection and an exploration of costs for converting the arena into a multi-use facility will be undertaken before thoughts are processed. Business is proceeding as usual starting next week with the Lakeshore Regional Police Service in Driftpile, despite renovations to the building taking place. Mike Evans, the executive director of the Lesser Slave Lake Indian Regional Council, says the expansion is needed.
3: The service has outgrown its existing facility. We've got some necessary expansion to be done in terms of housing our officers. We've got more infrastructure that we need to be able to take care of. And of course, as IT becomes more complex and the security provisions become more stringent, we have to upgrade all of that as well.
1: Evans also states the excitement of the finished product is present. Mix of sun and cloud with a slight chance of showers is expected for the northwest this weekend. Highs are in the mid-teens to the low 20s, with lows at night being just above 5 degrees. In sports, the Montney Baseball League is underway for this season. Peace River's hosting games this weekend, happening at the Ski Hill and Ken Hordland Field. Teams from Valley View, Peace River, Chetwynd, Dawson Creek, and Rycroft are present. Mighty Peace Petroleum Association is hosting the 43rd Annual Oilman's Golf Tournament this weekend. The event runs today and tomorrow at the Mighty Peace Golf Club in Peace River. Week 5 of the Mighty Peace Basketball League takes place on Sunday at Mile Zero in Grimshaw. 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

next thing you know, you try to be nice and some guy's getting too close, trying to pick you up, trying to get you to run. 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

There's Sam Hunt. Take your time in River Country. Chris Myers headed towards the weekend. Outlaws and Icons coming up Sunday morning at 10 with yours truly. We're going to be playing songs about rodeos, about summertime. You got classics and outlaws. 2 hours of it every Sunday morning at 10 o'clock right here in River Country.

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without you. There's Nate Holler in River Country. Had Keith Urban before that. Somewhere in My Car. We want you to get into our car. I don't mean that in a creepy way, but we're looking for a summer cruiser personality. Okay, actually, it's a truck. But you would drive that cruiser all over northern Alberta, attending rodeos and festivals. So much fun, and you get paid for it. Interested? 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
0: 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Baby.

great summertime song right there from Florida Georgia Line Cruise on the River Country Drive Show for VBV Property Management. What's going on? It's Chris Myers. And another lesson in how much trust you should put into AI. If you try to look up the definition of the word disregard on Google, the new AI search completely breaks down. It thinks you're telling it to ignore your prompt and replies with understood. God bless humans. Here's Megan Patrick, safe place to break in River Country.

0: From the Trending 55 newsroom, here's what you need to know.
1: Good afternoon, I'm Keith Opper. The provincial referendum on October the 19th will have an additional question added related to the topic of separation. Premier Danielle Smith made the announcement during her provincial address on Thursday evening.
2: The additional question will be, should Alberta remain a province of Canada, or should the government of Alberta commence the legal process required under the Canadian Constitution to hold a binding provincial referendum on whether or not Alberta should separate from Canada?
1: Smith says a vote in favor of separation doesn't trigger the process, but will instead allow Alberta to start the legal process required to hold a binding referendum. At a recent meeting, Berwyn Village Council reviewed a draft of the Village Emergency Management Plan. Discussions have also been conducted regarding future opportunities for the use of the arena. But a structural inspection and an exploration of costs for converting the arena into a multi-use facility will be undertaken before thoughts are processed. Business is proceeding as usual starting next week with the Lakeshore Regional Police Service in Driftpile, despite renovations to the building taking place. Mike Evans, the executive director of the Lesser Slave Lake Indian Regional Council, says the expansion is needed.
3: The service has outgrown its existing facility. We've got some necessary expansion to be done in terms of housing our officers. We've got more infrastructure that we need to be able to take care of. And of course, as IT becomes more complex and the security provisions become more stringent, we have to upgrade all of that as well.
1: Evans also states the excitement of the finished product is present. Mix of sun and cloud with a slight chance of showers is expected for the northwest this weekend. Highs are in the mid-teens to the low 20s, with lows at night being just above 5 degrees. In sports, the Montney Baseball League is underway for this season. Peace River's hosting games this weekend, happening at the Ski Hill and Ken Hordland Field. Teams from Valley View, Peace River, Chetwynd, Dawson Creek, and Rycroft are present. Mighty Peace Petroleum Association is hosting the 43rd Annual Oilman's Golf Tournament this weekend. The event runs today and tomorrow at the Mighty Peace Golf Club in Peace River. Week 5 of the Mighty Peace Basketball League takes place on Sunday at Mile Zero in Grimshaw. 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For Trending 55. I'm Keith Hopper.
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1: This is Josh Ross, Scared of Getting Sober, River Country. I'm Chris Myers. Donald Trump Jr. tying the knot this weekend without Donald Sr. attending. I mean, on the bright side, the bride and groom might actually get to be the center of attention. Hey, congrats to you if you're getting hitched this weekend in the Peace. Hopefully the weather cooperates with you tomorrow. 50% chance of rain for Peace River. 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

Today's country, yesterday's favorites, River Country. What's going on? It's Chris Myers with you. The Mandalorian and Grogu that hits theaters today. Critics are split on this one, about 64% on Rotten Tomatoes. Fans, however, love it at 88%. And if you're a casual, maybe you're not a big Star Wars or Mandalorian fan, apparently it's completely self-contained and easy to follow. No homework required. I love those kind of movies. You can win tickets to see that or anything else at River City Cinemas with our Movie Monday. 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

0: From the Trending 55 newsroom, here's what you need to know.
1: Good evening, I'm Keith Hopper. Premier Daniel Smith says Albertans will be able to vote in the fall on whether they want the province to hold a binding referendum on separating from Canada. In her provincial address on Thursday evening, Smith says the question will cover sentiments of both the successful pro-federalist Forever Canadian petition and the struck-down Stay Free Alberta separation petition.
2: Because this proposed referendum question does not directly trigger separation, but if successful, would ask Alberta's government to commence the legal process necessary to hold a binding referendum on the matter, the recent court ruling would not be applicable, and the referendum question I outlined could proceed.
1: Earlier this month, a judge struck down Stay Free Alberta's petition because the group failed to consult First Nations. Results have been released from the Traffic Calming and Speeding Survey in the village of Berwyn. The report says 47% of respondents are concerned about speeding, 58% would support some form of speed limit reduction, and 71% are in favor of removing the existing speed bumps. As a result, speed limits on 50th Street will be reduced to 30 kilometers an hour, and two speed readers will be installed along 50th Street. Berwyn Village Council has reviewed a draft of the Village Emergency Management Plan. They did so at a recent meeting. Discussions have also been conducted regarding future opportunities for use of the arena, but a structural inspection and an exploration of costs for converting the arena into a multi-use facility will be undertaken before thoughts are processed. Renovations of the building at the Lakeshore Regional Police Service in Driftpile are getting underway next week. Mike Evans, the executive director of the Lesser Slave Lake Indian Regional Council, says the partnerships help with procedure.
3: Partnerships are key, and if it weren't for partnerships, there wouldn't be a Lakeshore Regional Police Service. We are licensed under the provincial policing legislations, but our relationship as a conglomerate of First Nations also involves the federal government to a very heavy degree.
1: Evans also says despite the renovations happening, it is still business as usual with the service. A mix of sun and cloud with a slight chance of showers is expected in the northwest this weekend. Highs are in the mid-teens to the low 20s, with lows at night being just above 5 degrees. In sports, the Montney Baseball League is underway for this season, and Peace River is hosting games this weekend happening at the Ski Hill and Ken Hordland Field. The Mighty Peace Petroleum Association is hosting the 43rd Annual Oilman's Golf Tournament this weekend. The event runs today and tomorrow at the Mighty Peace Golf Club in Peace River. Week 5 of the Mighty Peace Basketball League takes place on Sunday at Mile Zero in Grimshaw. 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I'm Keith Hopper.
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6: 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All road bans in Northern Sunrise County have been lifted. Again, all road bans in Northern Sunrise County have been lifted. 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

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Chris Myers, weekend is here. Looks like a good one. Maybe some rain tomorrow. Diane Karen just scored $100 of free fuel with Peace Country Co-op and River Country. 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

Ain't it crazy, baby? 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
1: crazy. All I need is a little bit of good news. Don't watch CNN then. Yeah, Shaboozy on River Country. It's the drive show with Chris Myers. If you're looking for stuff to do around the piece, make sure you check out the Mighty Peace GM community calendar at rivercountry.fm. You're going to find information on the Misery Mountain Truck Raffle. You'll see them out selling tickets this weekend. Also, Co-op Equity Days. That's today in Grimshaw, tomorrow in Peace River. We're going to be there on location. And yeah, and again, more online. Stop chasing your paycheck. Mighty Peace GM brings the work to you. 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Mighty Peace GM Peace River. It doesn't feel like a job, it just feels right. This is Corey Kent and Co Wetzel with Rocky Mountain Low, right here in River Country.

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0: for country. She is the Supernova Artist of the Month. Amanda Couture, expect to hear good things from her. That's In Her Bed. And I'm Chris Myers. Hey, tomorrow, make sure you tune on River Country 7 to midnight for the tailgate party. We play all sorts of stuff for you to sing along to, dance around the fire. You'll probably hear a lot of Garth Brooks.
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1: Good evening, I'm Keith Hopper. Premier Daniel Smith says Albertans will be able to vote in the fall on whether they want the province to hold a binding referendum on separating from Canada.